0: Jeff and Brandon, and this is another Bizarro World's Record.
1: All right, where are we going today?
0: Aruba.
1: Oh, you've been to Aruba a few times.
0: I've been to Aruba.
1: You quite fancy Aruba.
0: Aruba's very nice. Yes. It's very nice. And it's also a home to Edmond Molina.
1: Okay.
0: Edmond.
1: Edmond. That's
0: Edmond.
1: Yeah.
0: He's a 49-year-old Aruban athlete, and he has earned his 10th Guinness World Record by pulling a bus a distance of 20 meters.
1: So this is a different world, or he just keeps breaking the same record?
0: No.
1: But he's got 10 world records.
0: I think he's got other strongman world records.
1: Gotcha.
0: I don't think he just keeps breaking the bus pulling record.
1: That's a lot of pulling. Yeah.
0: So Edmond used a rope around his neck.
1: Oh, my God.
0: To pull the 21,737-pound, or if you prefer, 9.85 thousand kilogram bus.
1: Let's just stick with pounds.
0: Let's just stick to pounds. Yeah. That's like 10 tons.
1: That's a lot of weight.
0: More than 10 tons. So he's
1: his neck.
0: Yes, with a rope around his neck.
1: Yeah.
0: And he pulled the bus a distance of 20 meters or about 65 feet to get himself yet another Guinness.
1: How do you not choke yourself out?
0: Yeah, really.
1: Unless it's like on this part of his neck, like not around his throat.
0: Oh, I thought
1: he
0: was just going to end up taller.
1: Yeah.
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2: Still finding quite a bit of volume out there on the QEW. All the early issues have cleared up. There are no collisions to report. At the canal bridges, the Main Street bridge is up. And at the border, there's no delay. 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More traffic in minutes.

0: 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London Calling, Afternoon Drive Radio Show. And make sure you're out at Welland Jackfrew Stadium this Saturday.
1: Getting ready for the season. That's coming up soon, isn't it?
0: Yes, and this Saturday from 2 to 4 p.m., it's the Welland Jack Fest, the Welland Jackfish Fan Fest Party.
1: There you go.
0: I'll get it out. Yes, it's the Welland Jackfish Fan Fest Party at Welland Jackfish Stadium, or the Pond, as we like to call it, happening 2 to 4 this Saturday afternoon. It's absolutely free. Come along, bring along a ball and glove, and you can play catch right there on the field, just like a real jackfish.
1: Nice.
0: They're going to have opportunities to get a picture, photo ops with Jacques, their mascot. Mm-hmm. You can see the bouncy castle. You got a bouncy castle
1: bounce
0: there.
1: Around.
0: That's how the jackfish train.
1: the training bouncy castle.
0: Yeah. That's it. There'll be tours of the locker room. You can go through there and go, what's that smell? And all sorts of kinds of fun. And there's going to be food and beverages available for sale. And, of course, you get to meet all the jackfish.
1: Lots to do. Sounds good.
0: Welland Jackfish Fan Fest Party at Welland Jackfish Stadium this Saturday, 2 to 4 p.m.
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13: 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Niagara three-day weather.
0: Chance of a passing shower this evening. Then an overnight low of 3 degrees. And yes, there is a risk of frost overnight tonight. Tomorrow, a sun cloud mix. Maybe a shower in the afternoon with a high of 11. Then on Saturday, Cloudy skies, chance of showers with 15 degrees. Sunday, overcast and 13. Long range for Monday, sun cloud mix and 12. Currently, we're sitting at 10 degrees. 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

0: 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I love rock and roll. Afternoon Drive radio show with Jeff and the great Brand Dune. Time for a strange but true fact.
1: I'm all set.
0: Strange but true. Pop Rocks debuted this date in 1976.
1: Oh, wow. I remember Pop Rocks.
0: I remember the debut. I remember the debut.
1: Were you one of those people that like put a whole package in your mouth and like drank a bunch of pop all at the same time?
0: Yeah, well, we didn't know. They were new. That was 50 years ago.
1: Unbelievable.
0: And when they first came out, there was this urban legend that ended up going around. That little Mikey, remember the Life cereal? You know, it's the cereal that Mikey likes. Mm-hmm. Hey, Mikey.
1: Yeah.
0: There was a rumor that went around that little Mikey actually swallowed like a whole pack of them, and his stomach exploded and he died.
1: This was a rumor that
0: it was an urban legend. It was a rumor. It went around. It wasn't true, but for a time, that's what we all thought happened to little Mikey.
1: I love it.
0: He blew up. Hey, Mikey. But yeah, Pop Rocks, love them, hate them, make you blow up. Debuted this date, 1976.
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5: Still finding some volume spots on the QEW. Traffic is starting to pick up, but there are still some slowdowns out there. No collisions to report. The Main Street Bridge is unavailable, and at the border, there's no delay. 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

Classic Rock at Night, Instant Karma. And that is John Lennon for your Thursday. Friday Eve, we're almost to the weekend. Hey, Junkhouse is on the way after Supertramp. And Give a Little Bit, Classic Rock at Night.

0: Classic rock at night, that's Junkhouse and Shine for a Thursday night. Well, the good news is gas prices will be going down again tomorrow. They say another 7 cent drop at the pump. So if you can hold off until tomorrow, they say waiting until after 6 p.m. is a good idea as well. So gas prices are up, but supposed to be coming down. Still going to be expensive, but saving 7 cents a liter. Well, that's a feather in your cap.
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6: Mainly cloudy tonight, a chance of showers, a low of plus 3 with a risk of frost. Friday, a mix of sun and cloud, a chance of showers and a high of 12. Saturday, cloudy, a chance of showers and a high of 15. And Sunday, cloudy with a high of 13.
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That's The Rover and Led Zeppelin for your Thursday night. 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

0: o'clock at night. You too, and beautiful day. So there's a newspaper clipping from 1954 making the rounds because it shows some outdated, trendy teen slang. Now, if you have teenagers in your house, some of their words I don't get, I don't understand. But back in 1954, if you met a cute girl, you would say double bubble. Yeah, you would say spooning your scarf to get someone to eat their food. And if you saw a well-dressed kid, you would just call them a cool Jonah. Was her name Jonah? Didn't matter.
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